In her place, 100 candles burning. A salty sweat drips from her breath.

for maximum exposure. Enjoy it while it lasts and cry your heart out when it's over. You sacrifice your private life in order to get mentioned. Anything to make sure you're the center of attention. It's all about the ratings, so bleed your little heart out. And if that